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2: Dos horas, dos minutos.

There's a glass on the edge of the table. There's a mass in the eye of my mind. Big shadows moving down over the carpet. Clouds seem to pass in through the blinds. I went riding down to the shore.

that's made out of seashells. I keep a watch, slides off my hand. 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